Sometimes we give, and sometimes we won't. Sometimes we're strong, sometimes we're wrong. Sometimes we cry, sometimes we cry.

0: I say it.
1: Thank God Almighty, I'm free at last.
0: Well, I'm free, Lord. Thank God Almighty.
1: Thank God Almighty, I'm free at last.
0: Well, I'm free, Lord.
1: I say it. Thank God Almighty, I'm free at last.
0: Well, I'm free, Lord.
1: I love it. Thank God Almighty, I'm free at last.
0: My soul is the business
1: for my Lord.
0: My soul is the business
1: for my Lord.
0: My soul is the business.

0: I'm feeling.
1: Well, now one of these morning, bright and fair.
0: So glad I'm feeling.
1: I'm gonna hitch on, we ain't gonna try the air.
0: I'm so glad I'm feeling.
1: Boys, I'm going up to heaven, gonna sing and shout 'em.
0: So glad I'm feeling.
1: There won't be nobody to turn me out.
0: I'm so glad I'm feeling.
1: I'm gonna do it all and chat with the sun.
0: So glad I'm feeling.
1: I'm gonna tell my the world where I come from.
0: So glad I'm feeling.
1: I'm gonna look up David in the heat of the day.
0: So glad I'm feeling.
1: I'm gonna turn up my heart and begin to play.

0: When I'm feeling low, feeling low, I say, then thank God I'm money, I'm free at last.
1: When I'm feeling low, feeling low,
0: I say, then
2: thank God I'm money, I'm free at last.
1: When I'm feeling low, feeling low,
0: oh, oh, thank God I'm money, I'm free at last.
1: Well, I remember the day, I remember it well.
0: I'm so glad I'm free.
1: Boys, my soul was hanging on the hill of hell.
0: I'm so glad I'm free at last.
1: When I looked that devil in the eyes,
0: I'm so glad I'm free at last.
1: I said, look at here, devil, pass me by.
0: I'm so glad I'm free at last.
1: Well, you can point at me with the finger of scorn. But you better be praying just as sure as you're born.
0: I'm so glad I'm feeling.
1: Well, you can talk about me just as much as you please.
0: I'm so glad I'm feeling.
1: I'm going to talk about you down on my knees.
0: I'm so glad I'm feeling.
1: Tell me God called Moses on the mountain top.
0: I'm so glad I'm feeling.
1: Guess he stamped the laws in Moses' heart.
0: I'm so glad I'm feeling.
1: Guess he's up on the mountain Jehovah spoke.
0: I'm so glad I'm feeling.
1: Tell me out of his mouth came fire.

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My mother thinks I'm lazy, and maybe she is right. I'll go to

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But he said a little later that the horse, she was so slow. Why he gave the horse my money is something I don't know.

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Oh, Lord, Lord. I wonder. You know, someone said, the world's a stage and each must play a part. Oh God. Oh man, I tell you. And I had no cause to die. Oh. Sing it, baby.

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1: your
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1: Your mother will start to worry.
0: Beautiful, watch your
1: heart. Your father will be pacing the floor.
0: Listen to that fireplace
1: roar. So really, I'd better scurry.
0: Oh, beautiful, please don't hurry.
1: Or maybe just a half
0: Why
1: a drink
0: Why don't you
1: more?
0: Put some records on while I pour?
1: The neighbors might think.
0: Oh, baby, it's bad out there.
1: Say, what's in this train?
0: There's no cabs to be had out there.

baby, you know what I like. Chantilly lace and a pretty face and a ponytail hanging down, a wiggle in a walk and a giggle in a talk. Make the world go round. Ain't nothing in the world like a big-eyed girl to make me act so funny, make me spend my money, make me feel real loose like a long-necked goose, like a girl. Oh, baby, that's what I like.